gum finger signal by my waist, no trace. On the wave, 35 hours on the plane, dirty white trousers from the rave.

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Now, Rob's got one more tune to take us home. So while it rides us out, remember to stay elevated, and I'll see you on the dance floor. Peace.

Hey guys, hope you're well. Welcome to another episode of Purified Radio with me, Nora Impure. Coming up in this week's show, I'll be featuring new music from artists like Elke Klein, Paradox, Daniel Portman, Estiva, Falberg, and many more. So I'm back in Europe after quite a crazy run across America and Australia, New Zealand. Yeah, my highlights were the Purified Seattle show. Really surprised me so much. The setting was stunning. The crowd was awesome. The soundscape of all artists playing was fantastic. I had a really great time. Obviously, Burning Man was once again such an experience. Then skiing in New Zealand was awesome and so unexpected. And the coastal views in Byron Bay really mesmerized me. And of course, the diving at the Great Barrier Reef was the cherry on top. I tried to keep everyone posted on the socials, so if you want to have a look at how all of that went, head over to my Insta at Nora Impure. Returning home was also really special after such a long time on the road and so far away, crossing all the time zones. You can imagine my body clock was next level confused, and it took me a couple of sleepless nights to get settled in again. Then yesterday I was back on the road for something more close by. I was finally back in Slovakia and played at the iconic Bratislava Castle. It was such a beautiful setting. But now let's get things started with an amazing premiere coming from none other than Corin Cavini and Down.

stunning record called When the Storm, coming soon on our next Fragments compilation. Right then, this coming weekend I'm off. There were initially some shows planned, I think in Spain and UK earlier on, but due to a very full schedule, they were then at some point cancelled from our end. I apologize if anyone was already looking forward to those. And now the following weekend I'll be back in Canada for two shows.

0: Argentinian duo Brigada Crew nailed it with this one. Back on the label with From Within, an amazing production alongside fellow Argentinian Claire Latif. Thanks for tuning into this week's Purified Radio. I hope you've enjoyed the musical journey. And I'm gonna close with this beautiful Mes Salome remix of Remember from Paradox, which has just landed on Purified Records. Enjoy, and I'll catch you at the same time next week.
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coming in. One of my most popular mashups from a few years ago. Calvin Harris, Nelly Golding versus Joel Corry, Jax Jones, Charlie XCX and Sweetie. So, are you staying in

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I'm not going to talk for too long. I'm just going to go straight in. It's Tasha J here at Diving Deep Bi-Weekly Wednesdays. Today, I've got a special, special guest. I know I tell you guys this all the time, but I choose the best to come on the show. I won't introduce him yet, but for now, just enjoy. We're going to go in for about 30 minutes.

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1: 1, 2, 2, 2, 1, 2, 2, 2, 1.
0: Jay.
1: What's happening?
0: Welcome to the show.
1: Thanks for having us, man.
0: Welcome, welcome. It's been so nice to see you. When I saw you, I was like, what? It's been 2 years. That's crazy.
1: I know, I know. Time's ticking, man. Time's ticking, isn't it? So,
0: shall I introduce you or do you want to introduce yourself? You introduce yourself.
1: Yeah, go for it, man. What's happening, guys? I'm a good friend of Tasha J's. My name is Swift J. I'm a DJ, producer, remixer. Yeah, and I enjoy all things music, not just house, you know, but as you know, we're remixing everything now. But yeah, that's me. That's what we do.
0: Yeah, amazing. Thank you so much for joining me.
1: No worries.
0: Where can I find you, for one?
1: Right, I'm on all socials with the name Swift J Official. So yeah.
0: Yeah.
1: SWIFTJAY Official.
0: And we'll get more into about you a little bit later.
1: Sure, no problem.
0: We were having a conversation about what we're doing at the moment, the bookings we're taking, our love for music. So we'll dive more deep into that.
1: 100%.
0: But should we start with a back-to-back?
1: Why not? Let's go
0: for it. Let's go back-to-back. Let's go straight in.
1: Cool.
0: This one's called Park and Chill. We'll pick up from here and then we'll chit-chat a little bit more.
1: No problems. Let's go. Give it.

0: Jay.
1: Yo, what's happening?
0: They can tell what's going on here. You wouldn't even tell what the time is. It's crazy, right?
1: Yeah, mental.
0: I enjoyed that back to that. That was fun. I just wanted to say thank you so much, because you know what, guys? I haven't even told you. Jay has been there through a lot of my journey. So thank you for taking out the time. Thank you for motivating me, keeping me inspired. Thank you for being authentic. We used to go to the studio back in the day as well.
1: Yeah, we did. We did.
0: Did we make tracks? I don't really remember.
1: We made two, you know. Yeah, we made two. I actually found it yesterday.
0: No way.
1: Yeah, crazy. I know. Crazy.
0: Oh, it would have been good to hear it and see the development since then.
1: Mental.
0: But thank you so much for taking out the time. I really, really appreciate it. And I actually really appreciate your talent and your skill.
1: Oh,
0: so
1: thank you
0: for gracing the decks today.
1: Thank you, man. Yeah? Always, man.
0: Right. So let's lock in. If you want to do your thing, we'll hand over to you and then we'll chit chat a little bit more.
1: No probs.
0: Yeah?
1: Yeah, man. Big up.

0: Jay.
1: Yo.
0: You sound amazing.
1: Thank you, man.
0: Like,
1: thank you.
0: As per usual.
1: Much appreciated,
0: man.
1: Trust me.
0: We're getting, like, messages. Everyone's locked in. They're saying, like, insane.
1: Oh, appreciate that, man. Thank you so much, man.
0: So, you know, some of the debates we were talking about earlier on?
1: Mm-hmm.
0: What was we talking about? First of all, when I saw you was talking about, I said, are you playing laptop today? You said, no. USB.
1: Yeah.
0: I was actually surprised to hear that.
1: Yeah, yeah. What? Why are you surprised out of curiosity? Is it because of what you've seen me do before?
0: Yeah.
1: And most of my style is quite vast and wide, is that?
0: Exactly. Yeah. Okay, so then from, like, a DJ perspective, from music perspective, I'm thinking you need your library.
1: 100%, 100%.
0: USB is quite limited with your library. I think for shorter sets and stuff, of course, it's fine. But sometimes I just need my tracks.
1: Yeah, yeah, yeah.
0: So I don't plan a lot of my sets. I go with the feeling,
1: mm-hmm.
0: and I need my music.
1: Yeah.
0: And I feel like digging in USB is much more challenging than the skill, than having my library.
1: I appreciate that take, like, very big, because it's something I've been talking about from the past 2 weeks. Mm. There's two different experiences, USB versus laptop. And not to say one's better than the other,
0: mm-hmm.
1: it's about the experience. As you said, you need your tracks. You need, because hearing what you've done today with our back-to-back, you got to delve into different realms and different styles, which is amazing and very appreciative.
0: Same as you.
1: 100%. What I find with USB, I get to lock in tunnel vision into that style that I'm trying to deliver. Hence
0: good
1: what you've
0: point.
1: Heard today.
0: Very good point.
1: So it kind of keeps me, you know what, today I'm going to lock into this.
0: Yeah.
1: And I think what people do is, we're very selfish as DJs.
0: Mm.
1: Because that experience is great for you, it should be almost for everybody subconsciously.
0: Nice argument.
1: You know, but it doesn't work like that. So it's about appreciating, okay, Tasha J wants to go here and here.
0: Mm.
1: That's Tasha's, you know, that's her journey on that set. So that's pretty much the whole USB laptop
0: nice
1: journey, you know what I'm saying? Yeah.
0: Very nice perspective. And then we were talking about what you enjoy playing,
1: mm-hmm.
0: what you play, your, like, core.
1: Mm-hmm.
0: Tell us more.
1: Yeah, so I enjoy, from a producer's point of view and a creative point of view, I kind of enjoy beats and mixing stuff into telling a story, mm-hmm. as you heard in my set just now. In terms of what I also enjoy is playing vast.
0: Mm.
1: Like, some people don't like actually doing that. They don't like jumping from genre to genre.
0: Yeah, yeah.
1: You know what I'm trying to say? So this is also goes into what we were talking about when we came in about what you enjoy doing and what you will do.
0: Yes.
1: You know, to survive as a DJ sometimes.
0: Yeah, because no one's having those conversations actually.
1: They're not.
0: What you do as a DJ. There's some DJs that are very strict and they say, no, I'm only taking the bookings that I love and that I'll have a great time in and that I'm passionate about. And then we have DJs like me, which is not a bad thing at all.
1: Yeah.
0: But over the years, my career has taken me everywhere. Mm-hmm. Where it could be brand openings, launches, corporate, all sorts of things where you have different experiences. And not to say that it takes away from the job, but sometimes it can take away from what you enjoy playing and your passion for music instead of being a DJ.
1: Yeah.
0: You know? Because being a DJ is a label, but
1: 100%.
0: You know, having the passion for it, having the passion for music, is something that no one can take from you.
1: Mm.
0: You have to just keep fueling into it.
1: 100%. So, yeah. Oh, yeah, definitely.
0: How are you finding, like, the new style of stuff? So, you know, like, social media, because when you started, it's, you're known for how good you are, no? Your community, your sound, your identity, who you can bring down. It's like, Jay is playing, we're all coming down here.
1: Yeah.
0: Now it's very social media based, where it's more so, what do you bring to the table following wise?
1: Yeah. It's funny you said that, because on the way here, I saw a very short video of an interview just like this.
0: Mm-hmm.
1: And the DJ said, from what I fell in love with is different to what I do now. And she said, mainly because the world has changed.
0: Yeah.
1: Like, I could see a video of you for 20 seconds.
0: Mm.
1: And I'm like, yeah, Tasha Jade. Before you know it, within 24 hours, I'm seeing Tasha M. And she's doing something also creative. So before you know it, you're locked in with short videos.
0: Yeah.
1: Time span's really short now. So you have to be always reinventing yourself and
0: But how do you
1: up.
0: Feel about this social media thing full stop? Like, is it something that, do you mind it? Because you're heavy on TikTok.
1: Do I mind it? No, I don't mind. So, yes, I, no. What am I trying to say?
0: Do you enjoy it?
1: Yes, I don't mind it at all. Mm-hmm. Some people absolutely hate it.
0: Mm-hmm.
1: And I think what it is, we've been hit with it very fast.
0: Mm-hmm.
1: As in AI. AI has hit us very quickly and it's going to get even more into us. So we don't like change.
0: Yeah, fair.
1: We don't like change. So when something comes in, like, you know, all of a sudden I've got to start doing this.
0: Yeah.
1: Yeah, it don't work, you know. But like you said, it's not so much about what you can do. It's about now how consistent you are and what you show the world.
0: I don't know. I don't really like it.
1: I know. And I respect your honesty.
0: Yeah, I
1: because
0: do. I don't really like it.
1: So would you prefer the whole talent thing where you're good for who you are and that's it?
0: Yeah, and you're more so your community.
1: Mm.
0: Sometimes it's not even how good you are. It's your community.
1: That's what's special.
0: Do you get what I mean?
1: Because we're in a very saturated market, right?
0: Mm.
1: But Tasha J could have a community of 2,000 people.
0: Mm-hmm.
1: And that's big enough for Tasha J.
0: Yeah, exactly.
1: You know what I'm trying to say? So I think if you could hold on to that but if you can hold on to that and say, you know, that's me, that would be fulfilling, you know?
0: Yeah, exactly. But then because of social media, you're thinking, oh, am I doing enough? Oh,
1: yeah.
0: He's doing festivals, she's doing this, he's doing that. Where am I? It's a lot of I don't know what the word is.
1: I know. One thing I'll say though is time. If you know what you said about doing certain gigs that you don't really want to do, etc.
0: Not that you don't want to do it.
1: Okay, I'll take that back.
0: Don't want to do it.
1: I don't know. When I say don't want to do it, I think the aim and the passion is to do what I enjoy.
0: Yes.
1: But
0: 100% of the time. Not to say that I don't enjoy those other bookings.
1: Yeah.
0: It's more so you can lose your flavor because you're told what to play.
1: Yeah,
0: it's like, here's your brief, you're gonna play this.
1: I think it's time though. I think if you spend enough time doing what you enjoy, i.e. diving deep, and I respect the show. When I first see you launch it, I'm like, that's what it's about.
0: Thank you so much.
1: If you hope, this is what keeps you grounded to your creation, do you know what I mean?
0: Because you need something.
1: You need something. So, but yeah man, it's great.
0: So have you got anything coming up? We were saying that All Nights with Jay.
1: What's that?
0: I was saying you should do All Night. Like an All Night.
1: Yes.
0: But that's something to discuss.
1: It's if you notice that we're not with my set, I like to tell a story and just see that black coffee. I don't know if you ever heard in DJing.
0: Mm-hmm.
1: From start to finish, you're in a trance, like an avatar.
0: Mm-hmm.
1: That's what my delivery as a DJ is to be. And yes, forthcoming, there will be a show or a little night where it will be myself DJing for a few hours. I may have one guest.
0: Yeah.
1: And just tell a story, you know?
0: Yeah.
1: And just
0: from beginning to
1: from end. People that appreciate the sounds.
0: I agree. Yeah, especially with the songs that you produce, because you produce a lot.
1: I have, yeah.
0: And you played many of your tracks today.
1: A few.
0: Yeah, a few.
1: Yeah.
0: Fine. Just a small amount.
1: Yeah.
0: But yeah. All right. It was good chatting. Shall we lock back in?
1: Yeah, man. Let's go for it, man.
0: Finish the show.

0: Jay, thank you so, so much. With only 1 minute to go, I just want to say thank you so much for being my guest. I've had so much fun.
1: You know, it's been amazing, man.
0: It's always amazing.
1: Always amazing.
0: Always amazing.
1: The music's just done. What you're doing now, boy, I'm vibing right here now.
0: And link them with your show.
1: 100%. 100%.
0: Tell them.
1: What's that? Oh, yes. Oh, my show. I'm on 4th Thursday of the month, Dawson Radio.
0: Yeah, live. Literally. Find all things just like this and even deeper. Enjoy, guys. Thanks, Jay.
1: Thank you.

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Underneath us, we've got Manuel Faladou. His Loving Is Addictive. This is brand new out on Cuckoo After Dark. I have got a whole hour of brand new music to share with you from now until midday. And from midday to one, I've got special guest Maidstone bass Fenn joining me live here in the Select studio. So this is another show you're not going to want to miss. Now, I was away last Wednesday, but I was in fact here on Select Radio. My show was last Thursday evening because Flash Mob was in town. He was in the UK for just a couple of days and he came to see me here at Select. 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

Carlotta, Emily and Joe, Rupert and Rubietta. 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

to. You can message me on 07427000944. I've received a beautiful picture from Natalie. Looks sunny where you are. Where are you?

And this one underneath us is called Missed Chances, and the next one is called Best Kept Secrets. All four are by Pascal Monchetti, who I've only recently come across. I'm loving his vibe.

record's called Wait by Beth. She's absolutely smashed it with this one. What a feel-good banger. This one has been on repeat for me.

Lizzie Curious remix, DJ Toph and Angie Brown. It's That Feeling. You're going to want to turn this one up. This is Ruby on Select Radio.

This is more than a feeling. This is alignment. I see you moving, but you ain't just dancing.

has just gone quarter past 12 on your Wednesday. You're locked into Ruby and Fen here on Select Radio. So my next guest is someone I've been really, really looking forward to having on the show. He is in fact a DJ and producer hailing from Maidstone in Kent, and he's been making some serious moves within the industry over the past few years. He's released music across some brilliant labels, had his music played on BBC Radio, and last year made his Ibiza debut with The Fort Dance at O Beach, which is obviously pretty special. But what has really caught my attention is the story behind his latest release. His

0: to Ruby's house.
1: Hello, hello.
0: Hello, how are you doing today?
1: Yeah, I'm good, thanks for having me.
0: Oh, no, thank you for being here. So, you're from Maidstone in Kent?
1: Yeah.
0: Yeah, and we've been sharing a few lineups recently.
1: We have, yeah.
0: And we are on together this Saturday, actually, at Social Toolbar in Maidstone.
1: We are.
0: Which is going to be absolutely epic. Really excited for that. I believe tickets have gone for that. But the lineup is epic, and if you get down
1: big
0: early,
1: big lineup.
0: Yeah, all the OGs of the Kent crew, I feel like.
1: Yeah.
0: So that's at the Social Chill Bar this Saturday in Maidstone. So, Fenn, let's just go back to the beginning. Where have you come from?
1: I'm from Maidstone.
0: Yeah.
1: From Maidstone.
0: Yeah, no. So, how did you get into the music industry?
1: Basically, through Source Bar, just started from the age of 10, wanted to become a DJ.
0: Yeah.
1: And then from the age of 14, I went to all the clubs around Maidstone and wanted to DJ in them, obviously.
0: Yeah.
1: I was too young. So from the age of 16, I got a job as a glass collector in some of the clubs, trying to work, weasel my way in. And by the time I was 18, I got my first set at Source Bar for a Source Sounds night. And from there, it just went. I got given a few more opportunities, and then I started a residency there like every Friday and Saturday. And for 2 years, I was supporting some of the biggest artists, like from Ben Hemsley to Stussy to Odin and Fatso, like literally. And from that, I like just crafted my sound. And from there, like I met so many great people, made so many great contacts.
0: Amazing, that's so good. So Source Bar is somewhere that I've been going since I turned 18. It is where Mark Knight has played many a time. Nick Fanciulli. Exactly, the Maidstone. There's so many incredible DJs and producers that have come out of Maidstone, and the majority of them have probably headlined or have had a residency at Source Bar. So I mean, what a, like, good on you for getting your glass collector job. So let's start with Mr. DJ, because what a story it is. You originally put the track out as a bootleg back in 2023.
1: Yeah.
0: Did you have any idea at that time what it was going to become?
1: No. So it started off with just as an edit. I then played it to my manager and a few other mates at the time. And they was like, wow, this is something. This might be the one. I then I road tested it at a few of the clubs, like from my local area, and it just went off. It just, people with the vocals are so catchy, the words are like I played it to myself 100 times when I first made it, and I just couldn't get the words out of my own head.
0: But
1: obviously with it being an edit, I've just obviously posted it on SoundCloud, not thinking too much of it. Obviously would have loved to official release, but then obviously it just blew up. If someone downloaded it and posted it on SoundCloud, on TikTok, and at the time I was really anti TikTok, and I still sort of am, but I can't help but love it at the same time. Because if it weren't for that platform, it wouldn't have gone as viral as it did. And then obviously people kept reposting it on TikTok. I went on there, and I'm getting sent from my mates, like, girls using it, like, miming it, and I'm like, what? Like, what is this? What's going on? And then one day, I'm just chilling, and I get that DM from Griff from Ether Dance, and he's like, has this been released? And I was like, there's no way, because literally a month prior to that, I was thinking about, how can I get this released? And my manager at the time, Roxanne, was like, you should get some Deeper Dance. And I was like, well, I'd love to. My dream label was Defected. Deeper Dance Defected. And then it just, obviously, didn't think it was possible. I didn't think I had the contact at the time. And then, literally, I manifested it. Griff then contacted me, asking for my email. And I said, has this gotten anywhere yet? I said, no, unfortunately not. But I would love to. And so we called and we discussed. And here we are.
0: Wow, yeah. You absolutely have nailed that. You manifested it and it happened. I'm a true believer of putting your dreams out to the universe. Sometimes I literally go to bed and I'm like,
1: yeah,
0: one day I'm going to play here.
1: Yeah.
0: And I feel like it absolutely does happen. It's like renowned, it's a thing, and you put it out to the universe and it's happened for you. So congratulations.
1: Thank you.
0: And I'm assuming you're going to be playing Mr. DJ at some point.
1: Oh, 100%, yeah.
0: Amazing. So we are probably, what, two or three tracks into your mix.
1: Yep.
0: What is this track underneath us?
1: This is Give Me the Rhythm by PM. New on Cecile Summer, out recently. And it is just so groovy. This is the sort of sound I'm playing at the moment. Just like funky rhythms, just rolling, almost like that Butch.
0: Yeah.
1: Sort of rolling, funky, groovy sound.
0: Yeah, yeah.
1: And yeah, and I'm absolutely loving it. And that's very much my sound at the moment.
0: Yeah, yeah, I can relate to this sound. I love it. Right, so let's get back into a mix. We'll have another little chat in a few tracks' time. Is that all right?
1: Yep.

0: half past 12 on your Wednesday. You're locked into Ruby here on Select Radio. Fen has been live in the mix for half an hour now. How are you getting on, Fen?
1: Yeah, good. I'm enjoying it.
0: Yeah, you're playing some absolute rolling bangers. That last track by Kasim, what an absolute tune that is. I haven't heard that one before. What's it called? That funky sound?
1: Yeah.
0: And then underneath us now, we've got Damn Right by Two Slice. Amazing. So we've had a little chat around Mr. DJ, your track that went viral and TikTok, and how that shaped where you are now. But obviously you have got that Defected D4 dance release under your belt. So does that change the way you look at your career or what you want to achieve next?
1: No, I still want to make like the same sort of funky sound. Like, I want to keep this sort of uplifting sound. I think having the release on D4 Dance has got me to push myself a little bit more.
0: Yeah.
1: But there's quite a few labels that, like, I'd love to release on next as well.
0: Yeah.
1: As well as Mourned Defected, hopefully.
0: Yeah, of course. So, Cecile, obviously, Nick Curley is a huge fan. You're a huge fan of Nick Curley. He might be a huge fan of you. Who knows?
1: Yeah, maybe.
0: Is there any more labels that you, like, have you got goals? Have you written them down?
1: Yeah. So, I've got a few. I've got Nick Fanciulli's Saved.
0: Yeah.
1: I got Riverstar's Snatch.
0: Yeah. We've got the same.
1: Have we?
0: I've got them written down on my notes.
1: Yeah.
0: And every day I look at
1: them. Yeah, obviously Mark Knight tore him as well. That's one of the big ones for me. Obviously being from Maidstone and Mark Knight being one of my idols.
0: Yeah.
1: Definitely working on for a tune for Tool Room.
0: Yeah, absolutely. I think everyone's goal, well, not everyone's goal, but a lot of people that come on my show, their goal is Tool Room.
1: Yeah.
0: But I do sometimes feel like being from Ken and being brought up with their nights, constantly going to support many of the Tool Room crew that played at Source Bar and other venues in Maidstone, it does make you have that more like...
1: Yeah.
0: I don't know, something in you to want to be a part of it.
1: Yeah, 100%.
0: Obviously, Saved is Nick Fanciulli anyway, and he's Maidstone.
1: Exactly. But yeah, obviously, having family that went to school with Mark Knight as well, like, and it's just like, it'd be rude not to at this point. Like,
0: it would be rude not to.
1: And also, like, it's very much my sound as well. Like, and very much, Torum has always been true to its sound. Like, with like Pumping Tech House, and that's been very much like when I first started going out in Maidstone, like that sound was massive, and that's sort of what got me into from a young age, like that tech house sound as well. But with people like Vice as well, Siege, like absolutely love listening to them on the way to school.
0: Bit Piano House.
1: Feel good.
0: I started
1: with
0: tunes.
1: When I started producing first, I started with like Piano House, like. Like, and I've still got a few tunes. I still love to bring out some Piano House tunes.
0: Yeah.
1: Because, just uplifting. You just, that piano sound is just wicked, isn't it?
0: Yeah.
1: As well as disco. Disco and piano.
0: So we both played at, I don't know if this is where I met you. I feel like I've met you before this date, but we both played at Matt Smallwood's 40th birthday party.
1: We did.
0: But do you remember Left Wing and Cody played?
1: Yeah.
0: And they dropped, How I Feel? Is that what it's called?
1: Yeah.
0: And I was literally dancing on the dance floor thinking, actually, to make a Piano House banger is so hard, isn't it?
1: Yeah.
0: Maybe one day.
1: Yeah. Yeah, I'm working, but the thing is with me, that I'd love to work with like real vocalists and like instrumentalists, like sax, and like having sax in your tracks as well is another big thing for me. It's massive in like disco and funk sound as well. But yeah, I feel like with Piano House, like you don't get much more uplifting than that, and a good pumping vocal, like feel good lyrics.
0: Yeah.
1: Like, it's just hard to beat that on the dance floor. Oh, it's really hard to beat.
0: Absolutely.
1: That.
0: No, I completely agree. So, when you were playing at D4 Dance last year at O Beach, like, were you like looking out at the crowd and just thinking, wow, I'm here?
1: Yeah.
0: Was it a real pinch me moment?
1: Yeah. So, obviously, I've wanted to DJ since I was 10. From the age of 12, I was like, my dream was to play in Ibiza. So to finally get that opportunity to play, like, I've been to O Beach once before as well. But it was right at the end of the season and it wasn't as busy. And I remember thinking, like, it's not as big as I thought it was going to be. But when I got up on that stage, or when I went and played there last year, and how busy it was, I don't know, I looked out in the crowd and I was
0: like,
1: it's
0: just a sea of people, isn't it?
1: Wow. Like, this is crazy. And this is where I want to be as well. Like, that hour and a half, best hour and a half of my life. But I genuinely, like, couldn't have been any better. Like, how I imagined it, like, and then to actually finally do it was just mind blown.
0: Yeah.
1: Like, and the support, like from everyone. Like it was just the best 2 days. Like I went out for 2 days, but when I had dinner the night before at Cafe Mambo, and that was a dream of mine as well. So like that was proper goosebumps like weekend that.
0: Can you remember what you ordered at Cafe Mambo? What didn't
1: it was
0: had?
1: Just like a burger. It was just like a Krabby Patty burger. Like but I remember like paying, yeah, you have to pay £100 and you have to like and obviously the food isn't that great, but I would pay £200 just to get to sit there and experience that sunset again.
0: Yeah, yeah.
1: Like, I will never forget
0: just
1: that.
0: Soak
1: the
0: it
1: best
0: up.
1: Experience you've got if you're going to Ibiza. Like, it's worth the money. It's
0: absolutely
1: definitely worth the money.
0: And the cocktails are pretty good.
1: Yeah.
0: Can't go wrong with a little Cafe Mambo cocktail.
1: Yeah.
0: So Ibiza's obviously such a massive part of house music and the culture. Was there anything about playing there that surprised you compared to playing here in the UK?
1: Yeah, like, I think you just hear a lot of new music. Like, I think, and hearing, like, I don't know, just like hearing like more housey, I don't know, I feel like Maidstone, it was very much very heavy. Like, there's not many house events in Maidstone, and going to Ibiza and going to all these clubs, like I found so many different sounds and so many different like subgenres, and like more disco, like, and heavier, like just so many different, so much variety in Ibiza.
0: Yeah.
1: Than like just Maidstone.
0: Yeah.
1: Like I'd only ever really been out in Maidstone, hadn't really been to any events in London, but even London, like, just feel like the sound in Ibiza is just so much more exotic, is probably the way to say it. But yeah, I loved it.
0: Yeah, it's so good. When I played at O Beach this year, I dropped one of your tracks.
1: You did?
0: What's it called?
1: Thank you.
0: What edit is it? The Sunshine?
1: Sunny.
0: That's it, yeah.
1: Sunny.
0: Yeah, that is such a tune. Actually, you're going to play it for us today?
1: Maybe.
0: Let's see. Right, I reckon let's get back into your mix. We'll have another little chat in around 10 minutes' time. Let's go.

0: It is just coming up to 10 to 1 on your Wednesday. You're locked into Ruby here on Select Radio. Now, Fenn has just dropped Mr. DJ. What an absolute tune.
1: Thank you.
0: We've been really loving it, haven't we? A little jam in here today.
1: Yep.
0: Little Wednesday jam in Select. Yeah, a little boogie. Wednesday boogie. So you were at a point where everything was happening for you. You had the music, the Ibiza gigs. You had the defective connection and management behind you. And then suddenly your health completely changed the direction of your career.
1: Yeah.
0: Can you please tell me about the last year?
1: Yeah, so the last year has been a bit of a tricky one for me. I got diagnosed with an autoimmune called ankylosing spondylitis and chronic fatigue syndrome. So the last year has been a bit of a tough one, a bit of a rocky road, very up and down. Started off with just brain fog. I used to have injections, which I take like every couple months, which would obviously lower my immune system, causing me not to get fatigue. And then the last year, I started getting ill all the time because it obviously lowers my immune system. So yeah, I had to come off those injections. And then this year I've been waiting to get this new medication. So this year's been tough for me because of like my brain fog. Like even now, like when I'm speaking to you now, like my brain just goes foggy due to like seeing my brain fog.
0: So I know you mentioned on Saturday when we played in Brighton together, wicked event, but you were like, this will completely wipe you out now for a few days. And you also have to really relax before a gig, so like the impact that DJing out has on you now, and also music production.
1: Weirdly for me, DJing in itself isn't as hard on that for me at the moment, hence why I've to put to a lot of gigs this year. Done a lot of gigs this year, which I've been very lucky to do. But in terms of production, I've been very like minimal due to obviously my brain fog. Until then, I've literally just been obviously doing gigs like this, but obviously resting in between every sort of gig. But it's been tough. But this year's also taught me it's okay to sort of slow down. The music's not going anywhere, and obviously just appreciate like what you're doing at the moment. You know?
0: Live in the now, because actually, like, you have absolutely smashed it, Fenn. You have come so far. I know you've had to take a little bit of a break the last year, but hopefully something will come along and things will change for you and you'll start to feel better.
1: Yeah, exactly. I've just got to think that I'm only still very young.
0: You are.
1: And I've still got so much that I want to do and still so much that I will achieve. But I've just got to not rush into it. Like, just take my time and obviously just get better.
0: Yeah.
1: Thank you for having me on here, and let me explain that, because it's hard, because in a world where like social media, like constantly have to be pushing yourself, it's been hard for me to do that with obviously having to turn a lot of gigs down, a lot of opportunities down this year. And it's hard because you don't want to say no to everything, like, especially not big gigs, but also I can't let people down. It's been tough. But looking up this year, I mean, I've got this new medication I'm starting, so should be like looking in 2027, looking forward to that very much. I've also got some very exciting stuff coming up 2027 with bookings in Barcelona and Marbella, so got stuff to look forward to. Just look forward to it, just like manifest and just think to myself like, it's going to happen. It's not if, it's when.
0: That is exactly it.
1: Yeah.
0: Honestly, well done you. Thank you so much for being open on Select Radio. There might be someone out there listening that can really relate to your illness as well. I know you mentioned that you haven't really connected with anyone that has a similar diagnosis. So where can we find you on your socials?
1: My Instagram is fenn.uk, and my SoundCloud. Reach out to me. Drop me a message if you are struggling. Then please speak, because that's one thing about the music industry, is it brings people together, doesn't it? So
0: house music,
1: music in general.
0: But obviously the house music is where it's at.
1: Yeah,
0: where you make your bestie on the dance floor. Right, let's get back into this track. You've probably got time for one more, and then we're going to end it there. Fenn, it's been an absolute pleasure.
1: Thank you for having me. Thank you.
0: And we'll be in Maidstone at the Chill Bar, the Social Chill Bar. This Saturday for a day and night event. I think it's like 14 hours or something ridiculous.
1: Yeah.
0: 4 till 4 maybe, 12.
1: Yeah, long day.
0: Yeah. So you'll catch us there. Let's go.

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as we step into this one. Second City alongside A Double. This is Let the Music. One before this, John Summit alongside Guz, and that was Thin Line.

0: You know, God made me funky, and I'm glad he made me that way. Yeah.
1: Most definitely an anthem.
0: Say it again.
1: Most definitely a classic. MD Express.
0: God made me funky.
1: There you have it. God made me funky.
0: And I'm glad he blessed me that way.
1: This one is Jess Bays on a remix. One before this, we had a track from Mark Knight alongside

one of my personal favourites also. I like the booming bassline on it. Talking about bassline, I hope you got your bass face for the next one. Where's your bass face at? I know this is radio, but I want to see it.

played this one in ages, but I did play it on Saturday night at the Kent in Gravesend for Shaken Not Stirred. Most definitely went down as a treat. It's a banger of the remix, should I say. John K, Set You Free. Out to the Massive on this one. Keep your text, keep your WhatsApp coming this way. Always welcome. 07 427.

banging on a Wednesday. And reaching out to the... had it, it's gone. 009 number. You know what they say, be a name, not just a number. But there it is. Reaching out to Dez, the decorator. Says his volume only goes up to 25. But he needs more volume. It needs to go up to 50, doesn't it? Big shouts. Out to Rachel, reaching out to Sarah. Nice to have you this afternoon. 07427 000 944 gets you through. Just over 15 minutes left off today's show. What are we saying? More bangers? Don't worry, I've got ya.

reaching out to Select Three Iron, reaching out to DJ Andy P. Message reads, big show, bro. Nice one. Once again, out to Andy P. I think I'm going to be doing anthems every last Wednesday of the month. So if you like your big tunes, if you like your anthems and your classics, spin it out, Slim, spin it out. You know where to come. 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And each and every last Wednesday of the month, it's got to be anthems. Mix it up, break it up. 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

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From 8 a.m. on a Monday to 5:30 on a Friday, the mirror barely recognizes you. 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

0: 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This is my flow.
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Mind, Crazy Cousins remix. So we're taking you back a bit now, yeah? So whatever you're doing, sit tight, buckle up and enjoy the ride. Because it's your boy Andy P, and we're taking you through a musical journey all the way till 7 tonight.

Wow, taking you down memory lane right there. I gotta say, memories, memories, memories. You can't beat them. Shouts going out to Ross. Bigging up Dave. Out to Daisy. Shouts going out to Ant over there in Bournemouth. Shouts going out to Nina. Out to Kian. Bigging up Barry G. Out to Rico. Bigging up Adam. And the one and only Dan Jackman. How you doing? Bigging up all the Seventh Sound Collective. Good afternoon, good evening, good morning, whatever your status may be. It's your boy Andy P live on Select right now with a sound selection. 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

a Family. Shouts going out to Dal, bigging up Nitro. Shouts going out to Luca, out to Albie, bigging up Lee and Paige. Out to Kerry Motors, oi oi.

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Out to the Young Gun Sound System. Out to you guys. Can't forget Cutty though, yeah? Got a big up Cutty. So if you're just tuning in, logging on, it's your boy Andy P live in the HQ right now. And if you'd like to get involved with tonight's show, 07427 000 944. That gets you through to me, select HQ live and direct. So if you're stuck in traffic or standing up on a sweaty train, turn the music up and have a little bop. That's all you gotta do. That's all you gotta do. Nod your head, tap your toe. Or even if you fancy it, wiggle your bum. So this one underneath us now, Turn Me Out, Funky Funky by Black Coffee and Brucey. Coming up next, we got Cure and The Calls. I'm pulling out some bangers for you guys today, I tell ya. Also, Club Guide coming up, and I'm going to run a competition for one of the events I'm playing at over the weekend. So you can win 2 tickets for you and your best friend. So if that's a bit of you, get ready for the question a little bit later.

What a tune this is. I tell you, this one is crazy mad. I don't suppose a lot of you have heard this one. First Sight Afro Tech Mix featuring Kelly the Rock, done by Luke Larnell and Victoria Reed. And I'm taking this one back a bit, you know. This is a tune. For the people that don't know, get to know. Coming up next, Just Wanna Be Your Girl. And then after that one, we're gonna run a competition for Dan the Man's Daytime Jams. You can win two tickets for you and your best friend. All you gotta do is answer one simple question. That's top of the hour. 5 minutes time, we got the competition running. So if you think that's a bit of you, the 3rd of October, Dan the Man's Daytime Jams, and you'd like to come and join us, I'm going to give you the chance to win two tickets for you and your best friend. You gain all access to everywhere in the building. Come and meet and greet all the new DJs, all the superstars. It'd be a great day. So if you think that's a bit of you, write down this number right now. 07427-000-944. I'm going to give you a question, top of the hour. And whoever gets in there first, you win two tickets. How about that? You're just tuning in, logging on. That's right, it's your boy Andy P with a sound selection each and every Wednesday. Rolling through till 7. 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

Well, I did say top of the hour, didn't I? I'm 2 minutes late. I do apologise. Right, the question for tonight is, I've had some new stickers made. What are the colours of my new stickers? Now, this is quite an easy question for you guys because you've only got to do one thing. Have I got to tell you? Or can you work it out yourself? How are you going to find out what colour my new stickers are? How would you do it? What do you reckon? Jump onto my Insta, my Facebook, check out my story. Your answers are right there. The first people to text in, well, the first person to text in, wins herself 2 tickets for him or her and their best friend. For the 3rd of October, daytime jams for Dan the Man over there in Putney. We've got a 10-10 lineup, too many names to mention. So solid crew touching down. So yeah, you know it's going to be a good daytime going into the evening party. So the all-important number you need, 07427-000944. It's the big one, it's Select, it's your boy Andy P, live with the sound selection each and every Wednesday. Let's go.

to win two tickets for you and your best friend for the 3rd of October daytime jams for Dan the Man over there in Putney. 07 427 000 944. Shouts going out to Paul, out to Shelley driving home. Oi, oi.

Like I said, we've got a competition running right now for Dan the Man's Daytime Jams. If you think that's a bit of you and you'd like to win two tickets for you and your best friend, what colours are my new stickers I've just had made? All you got to do is go onto my stories, Facebook or Instagram. Your answers are right there.

You know who you are. Yeah, come on. Right, coming up next, we got Temptation by Jess Bays. We're switching the vibe up now, people. We're changing gear. Time to turn the temperature up and lift off the roof. Who's ready for Wednesday raving?

0: Shouts going out to Paul. Just escaped the hospital.
1: Wow.
0: Hope you're all okay, sir. Been in hospital for a week and he's like, I've had enough, I'm going. Toodaloo and all that, yeah? Shouts going out to Crassius. Select's very own, the captain, I call him. Don't forget you catch Crassius each and every Friday, 11 till 1, with the Crassius House Sessions. And that is one not to be missed, I tell ya. Pure energy, pure vibes. And he digs deep through the music, I tell ya.

out to everyone messaging in for the competition. There's quite a few of you who got it right. I'm not gonna lie. Out to the 911, 725, 656, 619, 416, and the 728. And the 607.

We got another 10 minutes of the competition. Wow, there's so many people that have got it right. I don't know what to do now. I've only got 2 tickets. How am I getting around this? But I did say the first person to text in. That's what I did say. You guys are nosy, innit? Everyone jump on the Instagram story and start stalking. That is jokes.

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And this is by Creek. I don't know who it's by. I do apologize. But pure bangers in the bag tonight, I tell ya. I've been digging deep for the second half. What? Nothing but BAB. Banger after banger on select, I tell ya.

a weapon this is right now. Up next, we got Down to the Bone by Josh Baker and Eliza Rose. Right, thank you guys so much for entering the competition. But as you all know, there can only be one winner. And I did say first come, first served. So, shouts going out to Daisy, out to Bobby. You guys have got two tickets for the 3rd of October for Dan the Man's Daytime Jams over there in Putney. But guys, there are still tickets available over there on Skiddle. So if you still would like to come, jump onto Skiddle and get yourself a ticket. The parties are always good, I tell ya. The last one we done in Egg. Oh, that was a great one. And I think that was his birthday as well. Shouts going out to Dan the Man. Picking up Mr. H.

So the 3rd of October, daytime jams, Dan the Man over there in Putney at Lee Fez. So that is 200 Upper Richmond Road. 3 till 9 p.m. And the tickets are flying out on Skiddle. So guys, get yourself over, get yourself the tickets. Get you and your friends out for the day partying. But straight after that, I leave the club. I jump in the Uber, I fly to Gatwick. I get on the plane and I'm off to Ibiza. To S Paradise. For Jay Keys closing party at S Paradise. Wow, if you've not seen the lineup yet, it's big. I'm going back to back with some guy. And I think we're playing 3 till 4 in the morning. So if you're out in Ibiza, and that's a bit of you, hit me up and I'll tell you what, I'll put you on the guest list. You and two of your friends. So if you're out in Ibiza and you'd like to go to S Paradise, the 3rd of October, for Jay Keys closing party, hit me up on the Instagram, DMs, and I will put your names down on the guest list. And you guys can go and have a party. Enjoy the closing party of Ibiza. But guys, thank you very much for joining the competition. It is now closed. I'm sorry to say. There could only be one winner. So like I said, if you're at Ibiza this 3rd of October, this Saturday, and S Paradise sounds like a bit of you, shout me up and I'll put your names on the door and you're getting free of charge. Courtesy of Andy P and Jay Keys, closing party for the boy. Big shout goes out to Cokes, he's out there already. Getting the vibe going. Shouts going out to some guy. He's out there already partying, getting the vibe going. And I'm here in London in the studio. You know how we do. But if you're just tuning in and logging on, that's right, it's your boy Andy P with a sound selection. Wednesday night raving. If you'd like to get involved with the show, 07427 000944. It's the big one. It's select. 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

Bay's in house. Wow, this one's going off again. The love and the interest that's been getting put down in the messages and coming through live and direct is crazy. So that's the 27th of November, Bay's in house at Charge Events. If you didn't go to the last one, and you've seen the videos and the pictures, well, you know what to do. Jump onto Resident Advisor, search Charged, and go and grab yourself a ticket. 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

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If you'd like to get involved with the last 10 minutes, 07427.

they be dropping you them big tech house bangers. Yeah. Absolutely vibing with his show on the way home, I tell you.

notch as always. Shouts going out to Bobby, out to Daisy. Your names have been forwarded to the promoter for Saturday and you're on the door. So all you gotta do is turn up and enjoy. How about that? Big shouts going out to everyone who took involved with the competition tonight. Big love goes out to each and every one of you. I would love to be able to say, you're all coming. That's it. I'd love to be able to do that, but it's out of my hands. I'm sorry. But on the next one, we'll give away more. I'll make the rules up. I tell the promoter, I want to guess this to 50 people, yeah? But you all have to come. You let me down, never again.

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getting you through those traffic jams, pulling you, literally dragging you over the hump. We're at the peak of your week now, meeting me there at the top of your week. Top Tech House releases.

a release on EC2A. It's a track called Want You Back. Keeping you going with these groovers on your Wednesday night. You think it's the weekend, wouldn't you? And I'm getting you ready for it because it's only a couple more days. We're at the peak of your week. This week we kicked off with one from Arundel, a release on Blank, and that was called Dub Play. Followed up with one from Squad, a track called The Crown, released on Night Mode. Tonight we got music from Barris Fishman, Brooklyn-based DJ producer. Music from Matic over in Manchester.

track is titled XLAR Accelerator. Let's get it right. Before this, it was Walk Fit. I released a molecule called Hating On Me. Before that one, Braden Terzo, a track called Dream Girl, out on Roots Recordings. It's already 24 past 9, past 7. Let's get the words right, shall we, 9?

0: 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You can also check out my SoundCloud. 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

is Fishman with this one. It's a track called Common Sense. It's out on Hanami, and this is a name becoming familiar to me.

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Once again, send a massive shout out to Chef down in Streatham, assembling some furniture.

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with Josh Butler for their release on Origins Records called Unify 808. Before that one, MNYKR teaming up with Rob Vice for a release on Groove Basement called Attention.

Release on No Instruction. This one's called Back to the Front. It's a name that pops up often on the Top of the Week radio show with releases on ATW, Instinct and No Instruction, to name a few. Big shouts out

into this one from Zach Attack. Back Down Under with this one. He's also teamed up with Shez Kirks, who I played earlier. These two have collabed for some bangers. This one's called Gear Shift. It's out on South Point. And it's a name familiar to me.

Mariners with a release on Groove Motive called The Growler. Well, that was the one before the last one. And the last one was Franco BA,

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1: We

This one's Long Story Short with a release on Nightbase Records called Till the Break of Dawn. Before this one, we had Adette, first play from Adette, a release on Locust called Impressive Rhyme. Before that one, it was Nesso alongside Marcus Martinez for their release on

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So make sure you tune in next time, and I'll bring some more beats, bass, tech, and fresh releases. Only on Select. It's been a pleasure to join you tonight. Deep inside. Thanks to all those keeping me company on the phone line. Lauren Lowe's song on this one. She's track called Runaway.

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8: 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DJ Lil Chris. DJ
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Select, how are we all that time of the week again? It's DJ Little Chris in the place, 1 hour UK garage and far beyond. The bad news is it is flu season, but it never stops us. We're rolling out with the underground garage and far more. Stick with me.

with Adore You. Fred again, Todd Edwards on the remix, quality stuff. Into D1, Enigma, and this one underneath me, Sport Mode, Rude Boy. Listen, we've got some Mac and Pace Man coming up in the mix next. Everything in the Bag, various styles of UK garage and far beyond. It's DJ Little Chris, stick with me.

absolutely wicked. Bodie on the buttons, it's entitled Surge. We've got Mac and Paceman on the remix, raw wicked underground bass music. Speaking of which, let's go a little bit deeper. Your Lisa Hall coming up next in the mix. Everything's in the bag. Back to the house and garage shortly. It's DJ Little Chris, stay with me.

absolutely cracking EP, the What Do You Expect, Yalisa Hall. It's in total Substream, all three tracks absolutely wicked and available now. Bandcamp's the place to find that one. Back to the house and garage on the next one. My man Perception coming up in the mix. Everything's in the bag, stay with me.

MK, obviously, on the original, the Todd Edwards remix. It is available now from Bandcamp. A lot of people have been waiting some time for that one. We have Perception and Dr. Zoo as we enter on the one before. We've got Harry Luda coming up next in the mix. Underground Garage for now. Stick with me.

single from Hardline. Three tracks of absolute fire. We've got Napes coming up next in the mix. Let's get into those breakbeat territories. It's DJ Little Chris with Crowbar between the subgenres of underground bass and garage music. Stay with me.

Sherman, sticking on those dark and devilish vibes. We've got something from Rips coming up next in the mix, and we'll back to the house and garage shortly. Everything in the bag, crowbar in between the subgenres. It's DJ Little Chris. Stay with me.

Yeah, we're deep in the depths of the dark and devilish. We like to go there sometimes. Rips Underneath Me, it's in Total Brick and it's available now. Quality stuff. Back to the House and Garage. Todd Edwards again coming up next in the mix. Stay with me.

music do the talking, and what better way than my man again, Todd Edwards. The one before this, You Know I'm No Good, Amy Winehouse, the Todd Edwards remix, and the one underneath me, ASAP Rocky and Skepta, Praise the Lord, Todd Edwards on the remix again. That EP is available from Bandcamp. Lots of tracks there that people have been after for a long, long time. Second half of the show, everything brand new. And we may close out with the old school underground garage music. Let's see where it takes us. It's DJ Little Chris, various styles of UK garage and far beyond. 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

Yeah, honestly, guys, if you haven't checked this guy's music out yet, you really need to get onto it. My man Tanyon from the States, fast becoming one of my absolute favourites of all time. In fact, real quality garage music coming from the States. The one underneath me, Herb and Legend. We've got some Jack Marlowe coming up next in the mix. Stay with me.

Beside Me, Quality Music. The one before Tanyan, as I said, Sharp Cookie coming up next. Let's flip the script completely and go Dark and Devilish for a couple. It's DJ Lil Chris, everything rooted in the foundations of underground garage bass and everything in between. Stay with me.

producer, this is turning out to be Sharp Cookie, the one underneath me, entitled Up and Down. It's available from Bandcamp. Quality stuff. Mirage Musique coming up next in the mix. Dark and Devilish for now. Everything in the bag. DJ Little Chris, stay with me.

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We went from Mirage Musique, Void Walker, into this one here, Umek, the Dats Vault 06, available from Bandcamp. Herb LF coming up next. Stay with me.

Rotation. It's entitled Bouncing Mary, available from Bandcamp. We're going to step back in time slightly on the next one, Royal T, coming up next in the mix, and then we're going to close out with some old school house and garage music. For now, it's Little Chris signing out. In the meantime, keep it select. Same time again next week. Catch you later.